0: storyteller Tom T. Hall moved to Nashville in 1964 with a guitar and $46 in his pocket. After that, he wrote 11 number one songs, including Harper Valley PTA and 26 top tens. 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
6: The sweltering heat will continue to stay with us, and only a small chance of a pop-up shower or storm each day here through the end of the week. Sunny, hot, 96 today. Heat index values around 103 with a light wind. Wednesday and Thursday, a slight chance of pop-up showers and storms both days. 96 tomorrow, 97 on Thursday. We stay in the upper 90s into the weekend with a pop-up shower or storm chance. Richard DeWetting of the Weather Channel for 96.9.

0: The dream vacation is see America on the back of a motorcycle, man.
1: I want to go to Paris.
2: To Paris? Why?
1: Well, I lived there when I was a kid.
2: Oh.
1: And I've never had the money or the opportunity to go back. And I want to go and see all of the stuff that I saw when I was living there.
2: Okay. Where's the first place you would go if you got to France?
1: Eiffel Tower.
2: Eiffel Tower. That's where everybody wants to go, right? See the world famous Eiffel Tower.
1: Yeah.
2: You know where I would go if I was in France?
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2: I'd say I want some of those real French fries. All right. Where are the real authentic French fries?
3: I want to go to Gilligan's Island.
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2: The sweltering heat will continue to stay with us, and only a small chance of a pop-up shower or storm each day here through the end of the week. Sunny, hot, 96 today. Heat index values around 103 with a light wind. Wednesday and Thursday, a slight chance of pop-up showers and storms both days. 96 tomorrow, 97 on Thursday. We stay in the upper 90s into the weekend with a pop-up shower or storm chance. Richard DeWetting of the Weather Channel for 96.9.

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1: Well, I know it said you've had time to think about it. Looks like to me you're feeling kind of crowded. You're not

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1: I want to go to Paris.
2: To Paris? Why?
1: Well, I lived there when I was a kid.
2: Oh.
1: And I've never heard.

0: 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And I want to go and see all of the stuff that I saw when I was living there.
1: Okay. Where's the first place you would go if you got to France?
0: Eiffel Tower.
1: Eiffel Tower. That's where everybody wants to go, right? See the world famous Eiffel Tower.
0: Yeah.
1: You know where I would go if I was in France?
0: Where?
1: I'd say I want some of those real French fries. All right. Where are the real authentic French fries?
2: I want to go to Gilligan's Island.
1: Why?
2: Because that Tina Louise make a puffy pull a freight train. Yeah, that ginger, I like her a lot.
1: You're ready for that 3-hour tour anytime, aren't you?
2: I'd make it a 3-year tour.
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0: The group Alabama formed in Fort Payne, Alabama in 1969 with cousins Randy, Teddy, and Jeff. They started out as Wild Country. They went on to have over 40 number one hits on the country charts.
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3: The sweltering heat will continue to stay with us, and only a small chance of a pop-up shower or storm each day here through the end of the week. Sunny, hot, 96 today. Heat index values around 103 with a light wind. Wednesday and Thursday, a slight chance of pop-up showers and storms both days. 96 tomorrow, 97 on Thursday. We stay in the upper 90s into the weekend with a pop-up shower or storm chance. Richard DeWetting of the Weather Channel for 96.9.

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2: Back a few months ago, I was headlining a great big nightclub. And he put me up a couple of days early. I came in a couple of days early, and they put me up at what they call the Star Suite. Now, here I am, headliner in one of the biggest nightclubs in the country, and I wake up at 8 o'clock in the morning in this Star Suite, all by myself. Yeah, that's what I said, aw. But I did what I've always done, man, to cheer myself up. I picked up my guitar, I sat down, I wrote me a little song. Now this is how it feels, to be alone at the top of the hill, and trying to figure out why.

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We're doing the best that we can. I guess you could say I'm a loner, a cowboy outlaw, tough and proud. Well, I could have lots of friends if I wanted.

0: 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What are we doing?
1: We're doing the best that we can.
0: Give yourself a hand. Yeah.

0: The dream vacation is see America on the back of a motorcycle, man.
1: I want to go to Paris.
2: To Paris? Why?
1: Well, I lived there when I was a kid.
2: Oh.
1: And I've never had the money or the opportunity to

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1: Okay. Where's the first place you would go if you got to France?
0: Eiffel Tower.
1: Eiffel Tower. That's where everybody wants to go, right? See the world famous Eiffel Tower.
0: Yeah.
1: You know where I would go if I was in France?
0: Where?
1: I'd say I want some of those real French fries. All right. Where are the real authentic French fries?
2: I want to go to Gilligan's Island.
1: Why?
2: Because that Tina Louise make a puppy pull a freight train. Yeah, that ginger, I like her a lot.
1: You're ready for that 3-hour tour anytime, aren't you?
2: I'd make it a 3-year tour.
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0: 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By the mid-70s, Charlie became the best-selling performer on RCA Records since Elvis Presley.
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6: Try

It's around 103 with a light wind Wednesday and Thursday. A slight chance of pop-up showers and storms both days. 96 tomorrow, 97 on Thursday. We stay in the upper 90s into the weekend with a pop-up shower or storm chance. Richard DeWebbing of the Weather Channel for 96.9.

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1: I want to go to Paris.
2: To Paris? Why?
1: Well, I lived there when I was a kid.
2: Oh.
1: And I've never had the money or the opportunity to go back. And I want to go and see all of the stuff that I saw when I was living there.
2: Okay. Where's the first place you would go if you got to France?
1: Eiffel Tower.
2: Eiffel Tower. That's where everybody wants to go, right? See the world famous Eiffel Tower.
1: Yeah.
2: You know where I would go if I was in France?
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2: I'd say I want some of those real French fries. All right. Where are the real authentic?

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1: I want to go to Gilligan's Island.
0: Why?
1: 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Yeah, that ginger, I like her a lot.
0: You're ready for that three-hour tour anytime, aren't you?
1: I'd make it a three-year tour.
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5: The sweltering heat will continue to stay with us and only a small chance of a pop-up shower or storm each day here through the end of the week. Sunny, hot, 96 today. Heat index values around 103 with a light wind. Wednesday and Thursday, a slight chance of pop-up showers and storms both days. 96 tomorrow, 97 on Thursday. We stay in the upper 90s into the weekend with a pop-up shower or storm chance. Richard DeWetting of the Weather Channel for 96.9.

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She was built and fun.

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1: I want to go to Paris.
2: To Paris? Why?
1: Well, I lived there when I was a kid.
2: Oh.
1: And I've never had the money or the opportunity to go back. And I want to go and see all of the stuff that I saw when I was living there.
2: Okay. Where's the first place you would go if you got to France?
1: Eiffel Tower.
2: Eiffel Tower. That's where everybody wants to go, right? See the world famous Eiffel Tower.
1: Yeah.
2: You know where I would go if I was in France?
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2: I'd say I want some of those real French fries. All right. Where are the real authentic French fries?
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2: Why?
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1: Steve Weather. The sweltering heat will continue to stay with us and only a small chance of a pop-up shower or storm each day here through the end of the week. Sunny, hot, 96 today. Heat index values around 103 with a light wind. Wednesday and Thursday, a slight chance of pop-up showers and storms both days. 96 tomorrow, 97 on Thursday. We stay in the upper 90s into the weekend with a pop-up shower or storm chance. Richard DeWetting of the Weather Channel for 96.9.

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1: I want to go to Paris.
2: To Paris? Why?
1: Well, I lived there when I was a kid.
2: Oh.
1: And I've never had the money or the opportunity to go back. And I want to go and see all of the stuff that I saw when I was living there.
2: Okay. Where's the first place you would go if you got to France?
1: Eiffel Tower.
2: Eiffel Tower. That's where everybody wants to go, right? See the world famous Eiffel Tower.
1: Yeah.
2: You know where I would go if I was in France?
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2: 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All right. Where are the real authentic French fries?
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0: In August of 1991, Dottie West's car broke down on the way to the Grand Ole Opry. Her neighbor saw her stranded, picked her up, and they headed to the Opry House. The car went airborne after hitting off a ramp at a high rate of speed. Dottie died in surgery a few days later at the age of 58. 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

The sweltering heat will continue to stay with us, and only a small chance of a pop-up shower or storm each day here through the end of the week. Sunny, hot, 96 today. Heat index values around 103 with a light wind. Wednesday and Thursday, a slight chance of pop-up showers and storms both days. 96 tomorrow, 97 on Thursday. We stay in the upper 90s into the weekend with a pop-up shower or storm chance. Richard Webbing of the Weather Channel for 96.9.

blind by many nights before. I finally made it to my feet as she opened up the door and she said, "You're not gonna do this anymore." She said, "I'm gonna hire a wino to decorate our home.

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0: America. 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
1: I want to go to Paris.
2: To Paris? Why?
1: Well, I lived there when I was a kid.
2: Oh.
1: And I've never had the money or the opportunity to go back. And I want to go and see all of the stuff that I saw when I was living there.
2: Okay. Where's the first place you would go if you got to France?
1: Eiffel Tower.
2: Eiffel Tower. That's where everybody wants to go, right? See the world famous. Yeah.

0: Eiffel Tower.
1: Yeah.
0: You know where I would go if I was in France?
1: Where?
0: I'd say, I want some of those real French fries. All right. Where are the real, authentic French fries?
2: I want to go to Gilligan's Island.
0: Why?
2: Because that Tina Louise make a puffy pull a freight train. Yeah, that ginger, I like her a lot.
0: You're ready for that 3-hour tour anytime, aren't you?
2: I'd make it a 3-year tour. 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

0: Arnold Eugene Lytle once took a job with George Jones where he played bass and steel guitar. 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
4: Try

The sweltering heat will continue to stay with us, and only a small chance of a pop-up shower or storm each day here through the end of the week. Sunny, hot, 96 today. Heat index values around 103 with a light wind. Wednesday and Thursday, a slight chance of pop-up showers and storms both days. 96 tomorrow, 97 on Thursday. We stay in the upper 90s into the weekend with a pop-up shower or storm chance. Richard Webbing of the Weather Channel for 96.

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1: I want to go to Paris.
2: To Paris? Why?
1: Well, I lived there when I was a kid.
2: Oh.
1: And I've never had the money or the opportunity to go back. And I want to go and see all of the stuff that I saw when I was living there.
2: Okay. Where's the first place you would go if you got to France?
1: Eiffel Tower.
2: Eiffel Tower. That's where everybody wants to go, right? See the world famous Eiffel Tower.
1: Yeah.
2: You know where I would go if I was in France?
1: Where?
2: I'd say I want some of those real French fries. All right. Where are the real authentic French fries?
0: I want to go to Gilligan's Island.
2: Why?
0: Because that Tina Louise make a puppy pull a freight train. Yeah, that ginger, I like her a lot.
2: You're ready for that 3-hour tour anytime, aren't you?
0: I'd make it a 3-year tour.
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But tonight your beauty is shining through. And I never took the time to let you know. 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

0: On his birth certificate, Waylon Jennings' name is listed as Waylon Arnold Jennings. His mom changed it to Waylon. Waylon thought his name sounded corny and hillbilly. In later years, he said his name had been good to him, and he's at peace with it. We're good with it too, Hoss.
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5: The sweltering heat will continue to stay with us and only a small chance of a pop-up shower or storm each day here through the end of the week. Sunny, hot, 96 today. Heat index values around 103 with a light wind. Wednesday and Thursday, a slight chance of pop-up showers and storms both days. 96 tomorrow, 97 on Thursday. We stay in the upper 90s.

And you tell me that you don't think I'd be with her. If I could just have known her way back then,

0: Paris.
1: To Paris. Why?
0: Well, I lived there when I was a kid.
1: Oh.
0: And I've never had the money or the opportunity to go back. And I want to go and see all of the stuff that I saw when I was living there.
1: Okay. Where's the first place you would go if you got to France?
0: Eiffel Tower.
1: Eiffel Tower. That's where everybody wants to go, right? See the world famous Eiffel Tower.
0: Yeah.
1: You know where I would go if I was in France?
0: Where?
1: I'd say I want some of those real French fries. All right. Where are the real authentic French fries?
2: I want to go to Gilligan's Island.
1: Why?
2: Because that Tina Louise make a puppy pull a freight train. Yeah, that ginger, I like her a lot.
1: You're ready for that 3-hour tour anytime, aren't you?
2: I'd make it a 3-year tour.
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6: 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And looks like solid ground in the cattle industry. The cattle numbers are still low and the beef demand is still very strong. Fed cattle in the West better again at $235 to $238.50 and Iowa auctions to $245.50.
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0: Dwight Yoakam was born in Pikeville, Kentucky, and has sold more than 25 million records, scoring 12 gold albums and 9 platinum albums, including the triple platinum hit, This Time. Dwight is said to be one of the most frequent guests in the history of The Tonight Show, and many never recognized him as the ill-tempered, abusive Dol Hargraves in the movie Sling Blade. Mm-hmm. 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
10: Well, we lock into the summer heat, and it will stay with us through late next week. Temperatures ranging anywhere between 95 and 100 degrees for afternoon highs here all the way through late next week. 95 here today with heat index values around 103. Sunshine, a pop-up shower or storm this afternoon. Blistering summer conditions continue Thursday and Friday with readings in the mid-90s. Richard DeWedding of the Weather Channel for 96.9.

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0: The dream vacation is see America on the back of a motorcycle, man.
1: I want to go to Paris.
2: To Paris? Why?
1: Well, I lived there when I was a kid.
2: Oh.
1: And I've never had the money or the opportunity to go back. And I want to go and see all of the stuff that I saw when I was living there.
2: Okay. Where's the first place you would go if you got to France?
1: Eiffel Tower.
2: Eiffel Tower. 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
1: For Wiregrass Daily News, this is Charlotte Fletcher with today's headlines. A traffic stop in Jackson County led to multiple drug charges after deputies said cocaine, fentanyl, and hydrocodone were discovered. Misty Mario was arrested and charged with 3 counts of drug possession and introducing contraband into a county detention facility. In Dothan, Art and Public Places will hold its first Masterpiece Classic Pickleball Tournament fundraiser on Saturday, September 12th at the new pickleball complex in Dothan. The recreational mixed doubles tournament is open to all skill levels. 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
2: Good morning. Welcome to Wednesday. Looks like it's going to be another hot one today. We'll get you caught up on your forecast, see if there's any relief in sight. Coming up in just a little bit, stick around. Also this morning on the show, your chance to call in and win on the Legend Lines. Tickets to Wild Adventures for their last splash. That's coming up. We got a road trip coming up Saturday, too. We'll tell you where you can catch up with us. Big Bite Bounty has its last big boatload of prizes waiting for you, and college football, it's back. 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You can win a pair of tickets to your team's big game. We'll tell you how easy that is coming up on the Legend Morning Show. 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

0: 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BJ here. Good morning. 6:15 the time. We're going to check your forecast coming up on the other side of the break. All right, let's see what's on the calendar. Welcome to August the 12th. Today is the glorious 12th, and I had to check and see what that meant. It means that today is the opening of red grouse season in England. Yeah, they have an entire holiday dedicated to the beginning of red grouse season in England. Woohoo, red grouse season. Maybe we ought to start a great grouse bounty or something. Contest. Red grouse. Wasn't he that guy that was on the TV doing fishing all the time? That was Red Holland, I think, not red grouse. What else is going on? It's Middle Child Day today. Were you a middle child? You know the struggle of being a middle child, right? You're not the youngest. You're not the oldest. You're stuck in the middle. Yeah. Middle child. Today's your day if you're a middle child. In the middle of the week. Which, can't really do anything. It's the middle of the week. Yeah. All right. What? It's National Ooey Gooey Butter Cake Day. Now we're talking. Yeah, that's what I had for breakfast. My wife made a ooey gooey butter cake last weekend, and every time I take a bite of that, I go, this is my favorite cake. All right, this has got to be the best thing on the planet, that ooey gooey butter cake. Because it's probably the best named cake of any of the cakes. It's ooey, and it's gooey, and it tastes like butter. And those are all good things. Mm-hmm. It is also National Julienne Fries Day, which basically that's just French fries, right? Julienne Fries. Why don't you just say National French Fry Day? Which is a great day. I mean, ooey gooey butter cake and French fries? Yeah, there's a diet buster for you right there.
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2: Well, it's more of the same. Basically, the heat rolls on. Sunny today, hot, slight chance of an afternoon shower, maybe 30%. And even that goes away for tomorrow. Today's high 95, heat index 105. Partly cloudy tonight, just a slight chance of stray thunderstorm. High of 76. I saw a little bit of heat lightning on the way to work this morning, so it's already that humid already this morning. Mostly sunny and hot tomorrow. Same thing, you know the drill, as we are well entrenched into the summer doldrums. Right now in the Circle City, 77 degrees.

In the history of this show, I've asked you some pretty stupid questions in the past, and today I'm going to ask you what may be the stupidest question of all time. It's coming up in just minutes on The Legend. Somebody

0: That's Terry Gibbs on the Legend Morning Show. All right. You know, Legend lines are open this morning, 800-264-0969 for the dumbest question I think I've ever asked you. I don't know if you've seen this or not going around the internet, but, you know, today there's going to be a solar eclipse. I don't think it's going to be visible too much around here, but I think in Europe you can see it. But there's a solar eclipse today. So this internet rumor has been going around for months, and I've seen it. I thought it would go away because, you know, it's just incredibly stupid. But no, it has persisted to the point where NASA, the National Aeronautics and Space Administration, has had to come out and officially say, no, folks, no matter what you've seen on the internet, gravity is not going away for 7 seconds today during the eclipse. And there are people out there that are still waiting for gravity to go away for 7 whole seconds. Yes, gravity. You know, the things that holds everything together on the planet. They think it's all going to just, for 7 whole seconds, just go away. So, I mean, I cannot say for sure that gravity won't go away for 7 seconds. Well, no, probably not until around midnight when the day's over. We can tell it's not going away for 7 seconds today, but... you know, there are still people out there. You can see this online. There are still people going, here's what I'm going to do when gravity goes away for 7 seconds today. So here's the dumbest question ever. What are you going to do today if gravity actually does go away for 7 seconds? What are you going to do? Are you going to just jump and see how high you can go and realize, uh-oh, it's coming back again? I just hope it happens when I'm trying to get up off the couch to go to the kitchen and get another glass of tea, because it sure would help getting up at that age. I don't know. I think I need to find out exactly when gravity's going to go away, because that's the time I want to step on the scales and see how much I weigh.
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stands a jukebox. In the corner of my mind stands a jukebox. Which is kind of true. I mean, are you old enough to remember jukeboxes? Today is National Vinyl Day. I don't know if you know that or not, but Vinyl Records Day is today, and that was what was in the jukeboxes. Now, later, I think in the 90s, they came out with CD jukeboxes. I still have one of those at home. But the original jukeboxes played vinyl records. And I remember when I was a kid, probably about 6, 7 years old, my neighbor Earl, I've told you about him, he was an older kid, got me in trouble a lot, but his mom worked at the drive-in restaurant down the street, which was called Mom and Pops, and they had a jukebox. And Earl would go down there when what was called the record jobber. Now, if you don't, this is going to show my age. There's a guy called the record jobber who would come by like once every month and replace the records in the jukebox. He would take the ones that everybody was playing and wear out, he'd replace those, and he'd put the new records in it, the new songs. And Earl would go down and beg him and get the records that he took out of the jukebox and bring them home, and he would share them with me. And I remember the first record I ever got, Earl gave me, and it was a record called They're Coming to Take Me Away, Ha Ha Ho Ho Hee Hee by Napoleon XIV. And then he gave me a record called Chaos, which was about a disc jockey who was going crazy in a control room. Which, you know, that explains a lot. It really does when you go back and you realize that. I never really noticed that until a psychiatrist pointed that out to me one day. But, that does make me wonder, what was the first vinyl record you ever got? Today is National Vinyl Day. So what's the first record you ever got? Maybe it's the first one somebody gave you. Maybe it's the first one you bought. But what was the first vinyl record you ever got? Do you still have it? 800-264-09.

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1: Yara says some of God's greatest gifts are unanswered prayers. So right about that. Sometimes the answer is no, right? No is an answer, by the way, in case you didn't know that. Some of us had to learn that the hard way. 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Today is Vinyl Records Day. So are you old enough to have any vinyl records? Do you have some? Maybe you had some that were handed down to you from your mom or dad or somebody like that. 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
2: Okay, the first vinyl record I had in 33 RPM was Meet the Beatles. The first 45 I had was California Girls.
1: You got a good memory there.
2: Well, I still have the records.
1: You still got them?
2: Yeah.
1: Good for you. Good for you. Yeah. Hang on to those vinyl records. They're priceless. Even if they don't have a lot of value to somebody else, they're priceless to you, right?
2: Absolutely. And I have a granddaughter that wants them.
1: Good. That's great. That's

Mo's and Cash on the Legend Morning Show. BJ here. Good morning. Welcome in. We got a road trip coming up Saturday. We're looking forward to this. We're going to be heading down to the Monte Fe area for Riverbend's General Store's grand opening. And we're going to be there Saturday from 10 a.m. to 1 p.m. We hope you'll come on by. They got some big festivities going on that day, and we're going to be there. We'll have some Legends shirts and other goodies there for you. So hope you'll swing on by and see us. That'll be Saturday, 10 a.m. till 1 at the Riverbend General Store grand opening down in the Monte Fe area. Legend lines are open this morning at 800-264-0969. The first vinyl record you ever had.

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1: For Ryegrass Daily News, this is Charlotte Fletcher with today's headlines. A traffic stop in Jackson County led to multiple drug charges after deputies said cocaine, fentanyl, and hydrocodone were discovered. Miss DiMario was arrested and charged with 3 counts of drug possession and introducing contraband into a county detention facility. In Dothan, Art in Public Places will hold its first Masterpiece Classic Pickleball Tournament fundraiser on Saturday, September 12th at the new pickleball complex in Dothan. The recreational mixed doubles tournament is open to all skill levels. Proceeds will support scholarships for the Art in Public Places Junior Board and the group's mural program. 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

0: D&D, running down that red dirt road on the Legend Morning Show. DJ here, if you just tuned in, welcome in. Legend lines are buzzing. 800-264-0969. You're welcome to join in. We'd love to have your thoughts on this. By the way, let me throw down the ground rules in case you've forgotten or you're new. When you call, please be patient. It's just me in here. I don't have anybody else to answer the phone. It may ring a few times. I notice people will call and let it ring twice because I'm on the other line, can't stay. So please be patient or call back, whichever one, because I may be busy doing something else. Please don't call on a speakerphone. We can't understand a thing you are saying on a speakerphone. And please don't call while you're driving because that's just not safe. We want you to concentrate on driving. All right, 800-264-0969. Today is National Vinyl Record Day, a day to celebrate vinyl records. And I don't know if you're like me. I love them. I love everything about vinyl records. I haven't counted them, but it's got to be 1,000 of them in there. And I just love pulling them out, looking at them. I actually like smelling them. Do you ever do that? You like opening up that vinyl, that record album, and when you open up that, or just kind of push the two sides together, two edges of the vinyl album sleeve, and it opens up and you get that smell of it. Oh, yeah, it's great stuff. So what's your first vinyl record, the first one you ever got? 800-264-0969.
1: Hey, the first record I ever got was on the back of a cereal box of Super Sugar Crisp.
0: I remember those. They were actually printed right on the cardboard, weren't they?
1: Exactly. That's the first record I remember getting as a kid. I can't remember the name of it or what it was, but that's the first record I ever remember having.
0: I remember pulling that thing off the box, and you had like a little perforated thing. You tore it out, and it was still so warped. I'd try to play it, and it would just bounce everywhere, but I just thought it was the greatest thing ever. You got a record on the cereal box.
1: Yeah, I remember that. That had to be, because I couldn't remember. I got a Kiss album when I grew up, but my dad hated that thing, man. Oh, God, he hated that album. But that was my first record. Had to be the one on the cereal box.

It's Toby Keith, dreaming about being on your radio, dreaming about being on your turntable. Today is vinyl day, and we're remembering our first vinyl record, the very first one we ever got. Maybe it was a hand-me-down from an older sibling, or maybe mom and dad, or maybe it was one we saved up our allowance and bought. But one of the callers a minute ago said he remembered the first record he got was on the back of a cereal box. And I do remember that. I remember they would actually press the plastic onto the back of the cereal box, and you had to tear it out. And of course, by the time you did that, it was so warped it wouldn't play. But

0: Nobody remembers the song. They just remember it was on the back of the cereal box.
1: I think that one on the cereal box was the Archies. I could be wrong.
0: I think you're right about that, because I seem to remember the Archies were hot, what, by 1971, 72?
1: Yeah, I think that was the Archies.
0: Yeah, because their song was what? Sugar, Sugar.
1: That's right.
0: And they were on Sugar Pops. Of course it was Archie.
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0: Tri-state weather. Have a scorcher today, brutally hot and humid. We're going to have a heat index well into triple digits, so prepare yourself for that. We at least have a slight chance of a shower cooling us off. You'll be lucky if you get 130% chance today, high of 95, heat index 105. Tonight, slight chance of rain, 76 to low, and tomorrow, more of the same. Summer doldrums continue, mostly sunny and hot tomorrow. Back up into the upper 90s with temperatures and a heat index around 106 for tomorrow. Right now, we're pushing 80 at 79 degrees in the Circle City.

0: Ah, there's Dolly from 1978. That's from her album of the previous year. It's the Legend Morning Show. DJ here. We're talking albums and 45 records today. It's vinyl day. You know, there actually are still some 78s out there floating around. People still have a few of those, but most of what people have today are the albums, the 33 and the thirds. But what was your very first vinyl? Something, the very first record either you bought or you saved up and bought, or maybe somebody gave it to you. 800-264-0969.
1: The first vinyl I ever bought that I can remember, it being the first one, is the soundtrack from Dolly Parton's movie Rhinestone with Sylvester Stallone.
0: Really? That was a cool one, wasn't it?
1: Mm-hmm. That was a great movie.
0: Well, you know, the movie was not reviewed very well. It was not a great movie, we'll put it that way. But
1: it was funny.
0: It was funny. I think it was funny. Even though it didn't intend to be, it was still funny.
1: Right.
0: You don't still have that, do you?
1: I do.
0: You do? You still have it.
1: And it is in the sleeve that it came in.
0: Oh, my goodness.
1: Oh, yes.

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0: All right, it's time for you to be a winner. I've got a family 4-pack of general admission tickets to Wild Adventures in Valdosta, Georgia for their last chance to splash. 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You're going to Wild Adventures.

0: 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You're a winner.
1: Yes.
0: All right.
1: Awesome.
0: Yeah, who is this?
1: Jessica.
0: Hey, Jessica, where are you from?
1: Kachiniak.
0: Thanks for listening. You got the family 4-pack of tickets to Wild Adventures for the last splash. What station gave it to you?
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Ronnie Millsap. Now, there's a man that sold a few records. I think he sold like 140 million records or something like that. I think he's like number five on the all-time list of selling records. We're talking about records today because it's National Vinyl Record Day. So most of us, I think, still have a vinyl record or two.

0: Some of us have a lot more than just a two. You know, DJs, we tend to accumulate records. People just bring them to us. They know that what we do for a living. They go, here, my granddad died and he had a whole bunch of records here. You can have them now. It's like, you can't really say, no, I don't need those. I have 1,000 of those already. You go, oh, thank you. Thank you very much. And you go through them and you realize there's usually nothing of any value. But sometimes you'll find something in there. You go, wow, there's one I didn't have before. So we're talking vinyl records today. What was the first one you ever got? Was it one you bought? Was it one that your sister, your brother gave you? Maybe you got it from mom or dad. Maybe you came on the back of a cereal box. 800-264-0969.
1: Well, my first one is actually, I got it for Christmas a couple of years ago. But I am 43, but I've got the Garth vinyl set that you came out with. I got Garth vinyl set.
0: You got your first vinyl record only 2 years ago?
1: Yes.
0: So is that something you just never had an interest in, or vinyl was just before your time, or what?
1: Well, the thing is, my mom had some, but she never let me hold them. But I've always been interested in them.
0: So you think you're going to get more records now that you got your first one?
1: If Garth comes out with more, I'm getting more.
0: Well, Garth will probably come out with more. So yeah.
1: He's my biggest artist I love.
0: Well, Garth has sold so far 170 million records, so I'm pretty sure there's more of them out there for you. You're looking for.
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0: There's Tim McGraw on the Legend Morning Show. Tim, a great course country legend, done a lot of great songs. And he's also a great actor, too, very accomplished actor. He's been in movies and TV shows, mostly movies, and done really well. He's very acclaimed as an actor. So we ask him, how different is acting and music? Are they the same or are they different?
1: They're two different animals. I mean, they're cousins for sure, but they're two different animals. Working in TV and film, you just get to work with some great people and learn so much. And when you're acting opposite these fantastic, legendary actors, it just makes you better at what you do and you learn. The worst part about it is the waiting. There's a lot of waiting that goes on, and there's no instant gratification. It's hard to know if you're doing a good job or not, because it's not like people are going to applaud after you do a scene. You know, everybody moves on and you're leaving going, was that good? Was that all right? Do I need to do another take?

0: Some fools never learn. Legend Morning Show. By the way, we mentioned this. It's that song reminded me. We mentioned this earlier in the show. Today is the day when gravity is supposed to disappear for 7 seconds, if you believe the internet, anyway, which they didn't exactly say when gravity would disappear. Actually, NASA had to come out and make a statement saying, no, people, gravity's not going away for 7 seconds somewhere today. But, you know, you might want to be ready just in case. What do you do whenever gravity goes away for 7 seconds? Maybe that'll be tomorrow's coffee question. What did you do yesterday when gravity disappeared? But today the coffee question's about vinyl, because it's National Vinyl Day. What was your first record?
1: The first album that I ever had was by the Four Seasons. And I think I played Big Girls Don't Cry so many times, I think I wore it out.

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1: For Ryegrass Daily News, this is Charlotte Fletcher with today's headlines. A traffic stop in Jackson County led to multiple drug charges after deputies said cocaine, fentanyl, and hydrocodone were discovered. Miss DiMario was arrested and charged with 3 counts of drug possession and introducing contraband into a county detention facility. In Dothan, Art and Public Places will hold its first Masterpiece Classic Pickleball Tournament fundraiser on Saturday, September 12th at the new pickleball complex in Dothan. The recreational mixed doubles tournament is open to all skill levels. Proceeds will support scholarships for the Art and Public Places Junior Board and the group's mural program. 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The project will provide new cabinets, countertops, appliances, and other improvements for firefighters working 24-hour shifts. 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
2: 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It's going to be another hot, steamy day. We'll get you more weather details coming up in just a little bit. Stick around. Got a road trip coming up Saturday. We're going to be heading down to Bonifay. We'll tell you more about that coming up in a little bit. 2 Big Bite Bounties back with a big old boatload of prizes. And the college football kickoff is underway. How would you like to go to your team's big kickoff game? 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And our coffee question of the day today is National Vinyl Day, Vinyl Record Day. So our question is, what was the first vinyl record you ever bought? One very first one you ever had, 800

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Here is a guy that had 170 million albums, and he sold them all, and his music was on every single one of them. Here's Garth.

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2: On a warm summer's evening, on a train bound for nowhere, I met up with a gambler. We were both too tired to sleep, so we took turns of staring

0: You know, we're talking about vinyl today, and I never realized how similar vinyl was to gambling until I heard Kenny singing that song. You know, collecting vinyl is kind of like gambling. You got to know which ones to throw away. You got to know which ones to hold. You got to know when to fold them and when to hold them. But you don't ever want to fold them, I don't think, because, well, anyway, sometimes they get folded on accident and warped. But we're talking about vinyl records, today being National Vinyl Record Day. So my question for you is, what was the very first vinyl record you ever got? The very first one you remember that you got? 800-264-0969.
1: I had several because I have older sisters, but I'm ashamed to say the first one I ever bought was Frampton Comes Alive.
0: Why are you ashamed to say that? That was a very popular album.
1: It was a very popular album. That doesn't mean it was a good album.

0: We loved it as Disc Jockeys because it had an entire side of the album called Do You Feel? And whenever we felt the need to go to the bathroom, guess what we played?
1: Well, I left Kentucky back in 49 and went to Detroit working on assembly line. The first year they had me putting wheels.

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Then I got me a transmission and all the chrome. The little things I could get in my big lunch

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About that time, my wife walked out, and I could see in her eyes that she had her doubts. But she opened the door and said, "Honey, take me for a spin." So we drove uptown just to get the tags, and I headed to ride on down Main Drag. I could hear everybody laughing for blocks around.

0: into that song, he says, yeah, this is the Cottonmouth. I guess that's his CB handle at the time, which reminded me of this story. Did you see this story? An Arkansas football player, this was a high school player in the state of Arkansas. You know, they're busy practicing right now. This high school player was at practice, and he realized his helmet was just not fitting right. It hauled through the practice. It's like, this helmet, it doesn't feel right. He kept looking at the helmet and going, something's wrong with this helmet. Finally, he took the helmet off and looked inside, and there was a cottonmouth snake coiled up inside his helmet. A 2-foot-long cottonmouth inside of his football helmet. Luckily, it didn't bite him. He wasn't hurt. The player wasn't hurt. They called in some experts and managed to extract the snake from his helmet and release the snake. The snake wasn't even hurt for this deal. So apparently even the cottonmouths want to get in on football. They're even big fans of football. Speaking of which, the college football kickoff is underway right now. Did you see how I tied that in there? Don't pros do that. Don't try that at home. College football kickoff going on right now. You could win tickets to your team's big kickoff game. We're talking Alabama or Auburn or Troy. And all you got to do is sign up for it on the Legend app or at 969thelegend.com. College football kickoff brought to you by Notorious Inc. 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And we're pretty sure about this. When you sign up for the college football kickoff, there won't be any snakes involved. We're very sure of that.
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3: 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The cattle numbers are still low and the beef demand is still very strong. Fed cattle in the West better again at $235 to $238.50 and Iowa auctions to $245.50.
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0: Tri-State weather. Oh, it's going to be another hot one. Again today. Definitely the summer doldrums. Sunny and hot. There is a chance of an afternoon shower, not much of a chance, 30%. That dissipates for tomorrow. A slight chance of rain tonight and 76 to low. Today's high, 95 with a heat index of 105. And then tomorrow, even a little bit hotter with a hotter heat index for tomorrow. Right now in Dothan, 82 degrees.

0: Average Boy setting Fancy Free. You know, there's a lot of talk back when that song came out. Was that the same Fancy that Reba sang about? You know, that she sang the song Fancy, you know, the one written by Roberta Joe Streeter, you know. Bobby Gentry, that was her real name. But that was a big talk. Was that really, were they answering the song Fancy when the Oak Ridge Boys did that? Just some of the things that I guess we'll probably never know the answer to. So we're asking you about records today. Today is Vinyl Records Day. What was the very first vinyl record you ever owned? 800-264-0969.
1: Most of my albums I swiped from my parents, but the first one that I remember getting was a Jeannie C. Riley of Harper Valley PTA.
0: Oh, my goodness.
1: It was a little 45.
0: Yeah.
1: And we played it on a little box-type record player. You had to put a penny or two on the needle to keep the needle on there.
0: You had one of those really good record players, didn't you?

0: 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That's Tanya on the Legend Morning Show. 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

0: 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BJ here. Legend Lies buzzing over our coffee question today. It's about vinyl records. Today is vinyl record day. So what was the very first vinyl record you ever owned?
1: I remember the first one I got. It was Marty Robbins, El Paso.
0: Oh, yeah.
1: I loved that record. I wore that thing out.
0: I remember that record vividly because that was the number one song on country radio the week I went to work in the radio business. That song was number one on the charts. 1976, yeah.
1: I bet you played that thing a lot, didn't you?
0: I have. Since then, I have played it a whole bunch.
1: Yeah, I'd give anything if I still had that one.
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I don't know if you saw this or not. You know, they're finally going to put the penny to rest. They stopped making them, and now the Senate has passed the Common Sense, C-E-N-T-S, Common Sense Act. They're going to soon start rounding everything up to a nickel. Yeah, there won't be any more. Whenever they charge you something like it's $19.82, you'll pay $19.80. If it's 1983, then you'll pay 1985. And now they say next up.

0: is the nickel, because it takes 13 cents to make a nickel. 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

0: 96.9, the legend BJ here with my coffee question on National Vinyl Day. What was the very first vinyl record you ever owned?
1: My first record was a 45. It was Bill Haley and the Comets.
0: Which song was it? Was it Rock Around the Clock?
1: That was on there also.
0: You go back to the beginning of rock and roll.
1: That was it.

96.9, the Legend, there's Garth, taking us in the final hour of the Legend Morning Show. Don't forget, we got a road trip coming up this Saturday. We'll be at the Riverbend General Store in Bonifay from 10 until 1. We hope you'll swing on by and see

a music capsule. Every month she releases a new song, and she's dropped that song, and she calls it a music capsule. You know, when I drop a capsule, it's usually Tylenol PM.

0: 96.9, the legend BJ here. So it's vinyl day, and we're talking about vinyl day. What is the first vinyl record you ever owned? 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
1: My daddy had the Street Survivors album. Lynyrd Skynyrd had the flames on the back before they took them off, and he left that one for me, and that's one I'll always cherish.
0: You want to explain that whole situation, why they had to take that album cover back?
1: That was the last LP that they all put out as original members before the plane crash, and once the plane crashed, they went from a flame background to a solid black background.
0: Had to remove those flames. That was one of those great ironies in rock and roll and Southern rock history right there.
1: That's right. That's right.
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Conway, and that's my job on the Legend Morning Show. BJ here, good morning. You know, we're talking about vinyl and the first vinyl record we ever had. It wasn't the first one, but I discovered in my attic a 45, of an original 45 of Memphis by Chuck Berry. And

0: Unfortunately, it had been in the attic too long, and it was not playable anymore. But, man, that would have been a great find to have that one for my record collection.
1: The thing about vinyl, you got to keep it in a cool spot.
0: Oh, yeah, you got to take care of it if you can't leave it out in your garage or somewhere in the attic.
1: Because it'll melt.
0: Maybe that's what happened to me. Somebody left me out in the heat, and I warped.
1: Did they leave you in the garage?
0: Yeah, I got left in the garage.

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1: I have never in my life owned a vinyl record.
0: What?
1: Nope.
0: How can you do that? I mean, how is that even possible?
1: I've listened to a lot. I don't know people who have had them. I've used them. I've played them.
0: Have you just intentionally not bought any records, or just never worked out that way?
1: Not intentionally or unintentionally. Just never had the desire to personally own them.
0: What way do you have music? Do you have it on CD, or how do you have music collected?
1: I have the Legend app, and I have
0: that's all you need, right?
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0: so right, taking us into the short rows of the Legend Morning Show. Great calls today. We're talking about our first vinyl record.
1: My first vinyl was when I was 14 years old. I babysitted to buy Barry Manilow, the blue double album, Live.
0: So when you babysat, did you get the record for that, or was it just happened to be there, or what?
1: No, Mama took me to the store. I got money for the babysitting.
0: For babysitting, you bought a Barry Manilow album.
1: Right. I was a huge Barry Manilow fan back in the day when I was young.
0: Okay. You still a big Barry Manilow fan today?
1: I am. I still have 10 of his albums.
0: He wrote the songs that make the people cry. He did a song called I Write the Songs, and he didn't write the songs.
1: Right.

0: 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Great calls today about our first record album.
1: My sister was 13, I was 11. We got a record player and our first album, and it was Elvis's vinyl album, How Great Thou Art.
0: It's a great one, isn't it?
1: We were crazy about Elvis. We just played it and played it. It was the only one we had for quite some time.
0: You don't still have that, do you?
1: Yes, I do.
0: You do? Wow.
1: I have 52 record albums of Elvis.

0: on each other. And come on back tomorrow. We'll do it again. Till then, BJ saying stay cool, stay tuned, stay safe, and stay healthy.
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1: Weather. We lock into the summer heat, and it will stay with us through late next week. Temperatures ranging anywhere between 95 and 100 degrees for afternoon highs here all the way through late next week. 95 here today with heat index values around 103. Sunshine, a pop-up shower or storm this afternoon. Blistering summer conditions continue Thursday and Friday with readings in the mid-90s. Richard DeWedding of the Weather Channel for 96.9.

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0: Edward Thomas Rabbit was born in Brooklyn, New York, and raised in New Jersey. In early years, he wrote Kentucky Rain for Elvis. And while eating Captain Crunch, he wrote Pure Love for Ronnie Millsap.
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0: say the worst record I ever got was on the back of a cereal box of Super Sugar Crisp.
1: I remember those. They were actually printed right on the cardboard, weren't they?
0: Exactly. That's the first record I remember getting as a kid. I can't remember the name of it or what it was, but that's the first record I ever remember having.
1: I remember pulling that thing off the box, and it was still so warped. I'd try to play it, and it would just bounce everywhere. But I just thought it was the greatest thing ever. You got a record on the cereal box.
0: Yeah, I remember that.
2: I think that one on the cereal box was the Archies. I could be wrong.
1: I think you're right about that, because I seem to remember the Archies were hot, about 1971, 72?
2: Yeah, I think that was the Archies.
1: Yeah, because their song was what? Sugar, Sugar.
2: That's right.
1: And they were on Sugar Pops. Of course it was Archies. Yeah.
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1: Weather. Well, we lock into the summer heat, and it will stay with us through late next week. Temperatures ranging anywhere between 95 and 100 degrees for afternoon highs here all the way through late next week. 95 here today with heat index values around 103. Sunshine, a pop-up shower or storm this afternoon. Blistering summer conditions continue Thursday and Friday with readings in the mid-90s. Richard DeWedding of the Weather Channel for 96.9.

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0: was on the back of a cereal box of Super Sugar Crisps.
1: I remember those. They were actually printed right on the cardboard, weren't they?
0: Exactly. That's the first record I remember getting as a kid. I can't remember the name of it or what it was, but that's the first record I ever remember having.
1: I remember pulling that thing off the box, and it was still so warped. I'd try to play it, and it would just bounce everywhere. But I just thought it was the greatest thing ever. You got a record on the cereal box.
0: Yeah, I remember that.
2: I think that one on the cereal box was the Archies. I could be wrong.
1: I think you're right about that, because I seem to remember the Archies were hot, by 1971, 72?
2: Yeah, and, I think that was the Archies.
1: Yeah, because their song was what? Sugar, Sugar.
2: That's right.
1: And they were on Sugar Pops. Of course it was Archies. Yeah.
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5: Weather. Well, we lock into the summer heat and it will stay with us through late next week. Temperatures ranging anywhere between 95 and 100 degrees for afternoon highs here all the way through late next week. 95 here today with heat index values around 103. Sunshine, a pop-up shower or storm this afternoon. Blistering summer conditions continue Thursday and Friday with readings in the mid-90s. Richard DeWedding at the Weather Channel for 96.9.

Darryl Singletary was born in Cairo, Georgia. He left for Nashville in 1990, telling his daddy he wanted to make a living in country music, and he did. He stuck to his traditional country roots with a rich baritone voice that was hailed as one of the greatest in country music. More great legends are coming up. 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

0: first record I ever got was on the back of a cereal box of Super Sugar Crew.
1: I remember those. They were actually printed right on the cardboard, weren't they?
0: Exactly. That's the first record I remember getting as a kid. I can't remember the name of it or what it was, but that's the first record I ever remember having.
1: I remember pulling that thing off the box, and it was still so warped. I'd try to play it, and it would just bounce everywhere. But I just thought it was the greatest.

0: thing ever. You got a record on the cereal box.
1: Yeah, I remember that.
2: I think that one on the cereal box was the Archies. I could be wrong.
0: I think you're right about that, because I seem to remember the Archies were hot, what, about 1971, 72?
2: Yeah, and, I think that was the Archies.
0: Yeah, because their song was what? Sugar, Sugar.
2: That's right.
0: And they were on Sugar Pops. Of course it was Archies. Yeah. 96.9.
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1: Weather. Well, we lock into the summer heat, and it will stay with us through late next week. Temperatures ranging anywhere between 95 and 100 degrees for afternoon highs here all the way through late next week. 95 here today with heat index values around 103. Sunshine, a pop-up shower or storm this afternoon. Blistering summer conditions continue Thursday and Friday with readings in the mid-90s. Richard DeWedding of the Weather Channel for 96.9.

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0: Alan Jackson was born and raised in Noonan, Georgia, and lived in a home built around his grandfather's old tool shed. 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

0: just an old plywood boat with a 75 Johnson electric choke.
1: First record I ever got was on the back of a cereal box of Super Sugar Crisp.
2: I remember those. They were actually printed right on the cardboard, weren't they?
1: Exactly. That's the first record I remember getting as a kid. I can't remember the name of it or what it was, but that's the first record I ever remember having.
2: I remember pulling that thing off the box, and it was still so warped. I'd try to play it, and it would just bounce everywhere. But I just thought it was the greatest thing ever. You got a record on the cereal box.
1: Yeah, I remember that.
3: I think that one on the cereal box was the Archies. I could be wrong.
2: I think you're right about that, because I seem to remember the Archies were hot, about 1971, 72?
3: Yeah, I think that was the Archies.
2: Yeah, because their song was what? Sugar, Sugar.
3: That's right.
2: And they were on Sugar Pops. Of course it was Archies. Yeah. 96.9,
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1: Weather. Well, we lock into the summer heat and it will stay with us through late next week. Temperatures ranging anywhere between 95 and 100 degrees for afternoon highs here all the way through late next week. 95 here today with heat index values around 103. Sunshine, a pop-up shower or storm this afternoon. Blistering summer conditions continue Thursday and Friday with readings in the mid-90s. Richard DeWedding of the Weather Channel for 96.9.

85 here today with heat index values around 103. Sunshine, a pop-up shower or storm this afternoon. Blistering summer conditions continue Thursday and Friday with readings in the mid-90s. Richard DeWedding at the Weather Channel for 96.9.

85 here today with heat index values around 103. Sunshine, a pop-up shower or storm this afternoon. Blistering summer conditions continue Thursday and Friday with readings in the mid-90s. Richard DeWedding at the Weather Channel for 96.9.

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0: Travis Tritt was born in Marietta, Georgia. He got his first guitar at the age of 8 and taught himself to play. He was raised singing in church, became a fan of the Allman Brothers as a young man, and blazed a trail in country music with his southern rock edge. 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
3: 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And looks like solid ground in the cattle industry. The cattle numbers are still low and the beef demand is still very strong. Fed cattle in the West better again at $235 to $238.50 and Iowa auctions to $245.50.
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0: worst record I ever got was on the back of a cereal box, a Super Sugar Crisp.
1: I remember those. They were actually printed right on the cardboard, weren't they?
0: Exactly. That's the first record I remember getting as a kid. I can't remember the name of it or what it was, but that's the first record I ever remember having.
1: I remember pulling that thing off the box, and it was still so warped. I'd try to play it, and it would just bounce everywhere. But I just thought it was the greatest thing ever. You got a record on the cereal box.
0: Yeah, I remember that.
2: I think that one on the cereal box was the Archies. I could be wrong.
1: I think you're right about that, because I seem to remember the Archies were hot, about 1971, 72?
2: Yeah, I think that was the Archies.
1: Yeah, because their song was what? Sugar, Sugar.
2: That's right.
1: And they were on Sugar Pops. Of course it was Archies. Yeah.
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9: Well, we lock into the summer heat, and it will stay with us through late next week. Temperatures ranging anywhere between 95 and 100 degrees for afternoon highs here all the way through late next week. 95 here today with heat index values around 103. Sunshine, a pop-up shower or storm this afternoon. Blistering summer conditions continue Thursday and Friday with readings in the mid-90s. Richard DeWedding of the Weather Channel for 96.9.

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1: The six-time vocal group of the year was once known as the Grizzly River Boys. 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

0: the worst record I ever got was on the back of a cereal box of Super Sugar Crisps.
1: I remember those. They were actually printed right on the cardboard, weren't they?
0: Exactly. That's the first record I remember getting as a kid. I can't remember the name of it or what it was, but that's the first record I ever remember having.
1: I remember pulling that thing off the box, and it was still so warped. I'd try to play it, and it would just bounce everywhere. But I just thought it was the greatest thing ever. You got a record on the cereal box.
0: Yeah, I remember that.
2: I think that one on the cereal box was the Archies. I could be wrong.
1: You sound...

0: think you're right about that, because I seem to remember the Archies were hot, what, about 1971, 72?
1: Yeah, and, I think that was the Archies.
0: Yeah, because their song was what? Sugar, Sugar.
1: That's right.
0: And they were on Sugar Pops. Of course it was Archies. Yeah.
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11: Heat advisory goes on till noon on Thursday. Could be looking at feels like temps that run up to 110 in the afternoons. Extreme caution outdoors. Some widely scattered storms around tonight. Any storm could be on the gusty side. Otherwise, generally clear. A low of 77. There will be a few pop-up storms Thursday, but the heat, humidity, really the dominant weather story. 97 degrees the high. Heat index levels to 106. Friday, again, maybe a few pop-up storms. Low 77, a high of 98. This is meteorologist Mark Thibodeau for the Weather Channel on 96.9.

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0: Willie Nelson named his guitar Trigger after Roy Rogers' horse. Willie acquired the Martin guitar in 1967. Christmas of 1969, Willie's house caught fire and he braved the flames to save Trigger. Very few guitars have logged as many playing hours and miles as Trigger. If Trigger can't make the show, then Willie can't make the show. 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

0: The first record I ever got was on the back of a cereal box of Super Sugar Crisp.
1: I remember those. They were actually printed right on the cardboard, weren't they?
0: Exactly. That's the first record I remember getting as a kid. I can't remember the name of it or what it was, but that's the first record I ever remember having.
1: I remember pulling that thing off the box

0: and it was still so warped. I'd try to play it, and it would bounce everywhere. But I just thought it was the greatest thing ever. You got a record on the cereal box.
1: Yeah, I remember that.
2: I think that one on the cereal box was the Archies. I could be wrong.
0: I think you're right about that, because I seem to remember the Archies were hot, about 1971, 72?
2: Yeah, and, I think that was the Archies.
0: Yeah, because their song was what? Sugar, Sugar.
2: That's right.
0: And they were on Sugar Pops. Of course it was Archies. Yeah.
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1: Weather. Heat advisory goes on till noon on Thursday. Could be looking at feels like temps that run up to 110 in the afternoons. Extreme caution outdoors. Some widely scattered storms around tonight. Any storm could be on the gusty side. Otherwise, generally clear, a low of 77. There will be a few pop-up storms Thursday, but the heat humidity, really the dominant weather story. 97 degrees the high. Heat index levels to 106. Friday, again, maybe a few pop-up storms. Low 77, a high of 98. This is meteorologist Mark Thibodeau for the Weather Channel on 96.9.

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2: In 1985, Johnny Paycheck shot a man in Hillsboro, Ohio. The bullet skimmed off the man's skull and knocked his hat off. The man immediately ran out of the bar. Johnny ran out behind him and shouted, "Hey, I won't do it again." Paycheck served less than 2 years of a 9-year sentence after being pardoned by the governor of Ohio. 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

0: worst record I ever got was on the back of a cereal box of Super Sugar Crisp.
1: I remember those. They were actually printed right on the cardboard, weren't they?
0: Exactly. That's the first record I remember getting as a kid. I can't remember the name of it or what it was, but that's the first record I ever remember having.
1: I remember pulling that thing off the box, and it was still so warped. I'd try to play it, and it would just bounce everywhere. But I just thought it was the greatest thing ever. You got a record on the cereal box.
0: Yeah, I remember that.
2: I think that one on the cereal box was the Archies. I could be wrong.
1: I think you're right about that, because I seem to remember the Archies were hot, about 1971, 72?
2: Yeah, and, I think that was the Archies.
1: Yeah, because their song was what? Sugar, Sugar.
2: That's right.
1: And they were on Sugar Pops. Of course it was Archies. Yeah.
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5: Tri-State Weather.
6: Heat advisory goes on till noon on Thursday. Could be looking at feels like temps that run up to 110 in the afternoons. Extreme caution outdoors. Some widely scattered storms around tonight. Any storm could be on the gusty side. Otherwise, generally clear. A low of 77. There will be a few pop-up storms Thursday, but the heat humidity really the dominant weather story. 97 degrees the high. Heat index levels to 106. Friday, again, maybe a few pop-up storms. Low 77, a high of 98. This is meteorologist Mark Thibodeau for the Weather Channel on 96.9.

0: pioneer what came to be known as the Bakersfield salve, named after the city in California he called home. At the age of 3 or 4, Alvis Owens announced that he was taking the name of a donkey on the Owens family farm, Buck.
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0: say the worst record I ever got was on the back of a cereal box of Super Sugar Crew.
1: I remember those. They were actually printed right on the cardboard, weren't they?
0: Exactly. That's the first record I remember getting as a kid. I can't remember the name of it or what it was, but that's the first record I ever remember having.
1: I remember pulling that thing off the box, and it was still so warped. I'd try to play it, and it would just bounce everywhere. But I just thought it was the greatest thing ever. You got a record on the cereal box.
0: Yeah, I remember that.
2: I think that one on the cereal box was the Archies. I could be wrong.
1: I think you're right about that, because I seem to remember the Archies were hot, about 1971, 72?
2: Yeah, I think that was the Archies.
1: Yeah, because their song was what? Sugar, Sugar.
2: That's right.
1: And they were on Sugar Pops. Of course it was Archies. Yeah.
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she came to see him one last time. Oh, and we all wondered if she would. And it kept running through my mind, this time he's over her for good.